0: Don't listen to the voice inside your head. You're doing just fine. You're trying your best. If no one
1: else. 欢迎收听快乐分多金，我是 Emily， 在每周六晚间八点到十点，与您在空中共度美好的时光。We won't remember in the morning. Yeah, we're gonna forget. If no one ever told you, it's all gonna be okay.

0: more than that.
1: Is that all you think there is to it?
0: You've got so many reasons for not being with someone, but Robert, you haven't one good reason for being alone.
2: Come on, you're onto something, Bobby. You're onto something.
0: Someone.